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0: 我都相信你可以嘅。 Get here， 留低一个小时，我哋可以一齐分享甜淡嘅情怀。我哋有呢一首 Get Here 和 Letta Adams 嘅歌曲。咁啊，有阵时候嚟咗呢度，当然啦，唔会话咧就系一路咧就留咗你喺呢度嘅，你都绝对咧有好多嘅自由咧，来来回回都可以嘅。好似 Beatles 呢只歌咁讲
1: ，Rosetta。Sweet Loretta Fat, she thought she was a cleaner, but she was a frying pan. 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Okay.

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